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3: It's 7 o'clock. Nigeria is still a country we have. Let's avoid acts that could destabilize the nation. Remember, we are one big family. I am Gift Azamu with the news. First, out of stories. President Bola Tinubu hails huge turnout of APC members during presidential primaries. NDLEA raid drug hideout in Kano and arrest 38 suspects. Nigerian Railway Corporation warns of rising railway vandalism in Plateau and Bauchi. On the foreign scene, President Donald Trump to discuss with regional leaders a ceasefire deal in testifies. In sport news, we hear that Bruno Fernandes is named the Premier League Player of the Season. Please stay tuned for details of this and other stories. President Bola Tinubu hails the huge turnout of All Progressives Congress members during the presidential direct primary, describing it as the beauty of democracy. He urged party members and all Nigerians to troop out during next year's elections to cast their vote as a patriotic duty to the nation. President Tinubu and his wife, First Lady Senator Olurunmi Tinubu, who arrived at his ward L2 Ikoyi and were accompanied by Governor Babajide Sanwo-Olu. The President and First Lady were accredited by the party's electoral officers, led by the returning officer Marta Odoko. The National Drug Law Enforcement Agency, Kano Strategic Command, says it has arrested 38 drug suspects with various quantities of illicit substances ahead of the Eid al-Kabir celebrations. The command spokesperson, Sadiq Mintegari, disclosed this in a statement in Kano, quoting the state commander of the Kano Strategic Command, Dahiru Lawal. The spokesperson said the arrest was made during a two-day raid carried out under the ongoing Operation Sharara Mafaka. According to the commander, the operation aimed at preventing criminal elements from exploiting the forthcoming Eid al-Kabir to perpetrate a crime. The Nigerian Railway Corporation has raised alarm over renewed attacks on railway infrastructure in Plateau and Bauchi State, warning that the incident poses a serious risk to public safety, economic activity, and national security. In a statement released, the corporation's chief public relations officer, Callistus Onyemadu, described the vandalism as a direct on attack on critical national infrastructure. The commission said one of the incidents occurred on the 21st of May, 2026, when a truck allegedly loaded with vandalized railway materials got stuck between Kuru and Science School area in Plateau State. According to the corporation, the incident exposed the dangerous activities of criminal elements involved in the destruction and illegal movement of railway materials. The national chairman of the All Progressives Congress and Professor Nentawe Yeluwada says the party will record a landslide victory in the 2027 general elections. Nentawe Yeluwada said in Dungu Kanki local government area of Plateau State. The chairman spoke shortly after casting his vote in the presidential primary of the party. Nentawe Yulwada, who was in the company of Senator Simon Lalong, Plateau South, described the APC as the party to beat. He noted that the APC, with its massive followership and acceptability across Nigeria, had positioned itself as one of the largest parties in Africa. Nigerian pilgrims have successfully completed the Medina leg of their spiritual journey and have been transported to the holy city of Mecca. According to a statement by the National Hajj Commission of Nigeria in Mecca, this marks the end of the first phase of the 2026 Hajj operations. The final batch of pilgrims from Zamfara, Kano, Borno, and other remaining state was dispatched from Medina, bringing to a close the Medina Zaria visitation phase. The commission noted that the smooth transition between the two phases reflected the coordinated efforts and operational teams in ensuring a Hajj-free Hajj for Nigerian pilgrims. The police command in Delta says it has arrested 23 suspects in separate operations following a raid in identified criminal hideouts and brothels across the state. Spokesperson for the command, Bright Adefi, disclosed this to newsmen in Asaba. He said that operatives of the Department of Operations Buffalo team and the Okpanem patrol teams recovered large quantities of suspected illicit drugs during a raid of identified black spots within Okpanem Axis and the Asaba Metropolis on Friday. He said that acting on the directive of the Commissioner of Police, Yemi Oneyemi, the Deputy Commissioner of Police in charge of operations, Moyiwa Adejobi, led operations to targeted locations around Hausa Market, Okponam. The former Speaker of the Plateau State House of Assembly, Gabriel Dewan, said the existing zoning arrangement in Pangshin, Kanki, Kanam Federal Constituency will be respected in the coming elections. This, according to the lawmaker, will help to preserve political ambitions of the upcoming generation and strengthen unity in the constituency. Gabriel Dewan made the position known in Jaws on Silverbird's Rhythm Viewpoint Program. Mm-hmm.
4: Where the word, when you heard of the word Chamlok-lok that the people are singing today, emanated from him and his gang, 2019. They said PKK is Chamlok-lok, PKK is rotational. Some of his arsenals, those who are making noise about justifying his resistance today, we have their own write-up, we have old documentary positions that they made to revolt against Timothy Ngulu. Our own elders, Ngas people who are not selfish, prevail on Timothy Ngulu and tell him that, look, this thing have to go to Kanam. We have an existing rotational agreement in PKK. And that is why some of them work against the emergence of Timothy Ngulu. That give pathway to the present member.
3: When asked if he will be stepping down his House of Reps ambition, Gabriel Dewan said consultations are ongoing.
4: I want to answer very straightly. I have not stepped down my ambition for PKK. But as I said clearly, there is agitations from my own people that they prefer Senate. That is why we are consulting widely. It's not about me. I cannot wake up from my bedroom and say, this is what I want and I got it. No. Is about the majority and the vision of my own people. So if my people said they prefer Senate, that is why I have to consult widely myself, my political associates, my friends across the Pangshin Kenke Kanam. So in an event, if Pangshin were sitting for Senate finally, as I said, this must not be the one. We can find any of my brothers within Kanke, and I can throw my support behind. And there's always another time in every struggle. You can see social media, many people are making it stronger as a mockery that I'm scared. Scared of who? For crying out loud. Who am I scared of? Of the present member?
3: He affirmed that he has mentioned it on several occasions that it must not be him, but no one should be voted for a third term.
4: Stopping it, even at the primary level. For some of us, we are saying that, okay, what then are we fighting for? Tongson is from Kanka, is qualified to contest. We are also qualified to contest. So since it's a collective desire, like minds, then we celebrate with him. Some of us were ready to give him all the needed support because it's not about the one. It must not be the one. I've always emphasized all that. Anybody who know me from the day I declare for reps, I have said this. It's not about the one, but the one must definitely play a critical role in whosoever emerges as member Pachin Keke Kanam. Whether we are to lose or to win, I will play my role. But I have said it myself, and anybody who believe in me can never partake in voting for third term in PKK. I have no apology for that. It's my personal decision.
3: He sympathized with those who were not favored by the APC primaries, adding that the recent court judgment will help them preserve their ambitions.
4: A lot of people who feel cheated to try their popularity on another part. That is democracy. If you were not so, I would not be here. Because I participated in PDP primaries. If this law was there before, I could have been a gunner. Nobody could have known about the one. But of course, by then, that privilege was there. That's why I lost in PDP. I went to YPP, and here I am today. And I give God the glory. I want everybody to benefit same. That's why I'm praying that that judgment should stand. So that anybody who feel unjustly denying the ticket in his own previous party can go and test his popularity in another party. That's where you know who is more popular. Like mine, I proved that I was popular with the support of the people because the delegate rejected me, but the popular vote accepted me. Many of them, their hope has been dashed, and now many of them are non-casualties. I sympathize with them, and I pray that the Federal High Court judgment that they passed 2 days ago should stand so that I will receive some of them in YPP.
3: Rhythm News correspondent Babatunde Ajayi, who monitored the program, reports that Gabriel Dewan said he holds no grudges with the current member representing PKK, but to preserve the initial rotational agreement in the constituency. Up next.
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3: President Donald Trump has entered the Oval Office, where he is expected to call world leaders as diplomatic activity around a ceasefire deal intensifies. President Trump is expected to speak with leaders from Saudi Arabia, Qatar, the United Arab Emirates, Egypt, Turkey, and Pakistan. The calls come as the contours of a possible ceasefire agreement begin to emerge, with regional powers pushing to keep negotiations alive and prevent a return to full-scale escalation. Israel struck South Lebanon despite a ceasefire, as Hezbollah said its backer Tehran had pledged not to abandon the militant group. Hezbollah said its chief Naim Qassem had received the message from Iran's foreign minister Abbas Haggarachi, saying the latest proposal through Pakistani mediators aimed at ending the regional war emphasized the demand to include Lebanon in the broader ceasefire. Lebanese authorities, however, have insisted the country's ongoing talks with Israel under U.S. auspices must be independent from the Iran-U.S. negotiations. Former Big Brother Niger housemate Mercy Atang has detailed her experience behind a viral bread dress won at the 12th African Magic Viewers' Choice Awards. She clarified in an interview with the fashion designer Toyin Lawanin of Tiana Empire created the outfit, not her. Mercy Atang described the dress as extremely heavy and said it almost broke her waist. She recalled crying while wearing it and had to remove it within seconds to catch her breath before putting it back on. Kelechi Iheanacho's squad as Celtic secured a 3-1 victory over Dunfermline Athletic to lift the Scottish Cup at Hampden Park. Having won the Premiership title last weekend in dramatic style with a late win against Hearts, the Hoops duly lifted the Scottish Cup to secure the double. Martin O'Neill's side took the lead on 18 minutes through Deizem Maeda. Alistair Johnstone played a long ball to Maeda, who coolly lobbed the keeper from the edge of the area. To end the news recap of the major headlines, President Bola Tinubu hails the huge turnout of All Progressives Congress members during the presidential direct primary, describing it as the beauty of democracy. The National Drug Law Enforcement Agency, Kano Strategic Command, has arrested 38 drug suspects with various quantities of illicit substances ahead of the Eid al-Kabir celebrations. The Nigerian Railway Corporation has raised alarm over the renewed attacks on railway infrastructure in Plateau and Bauchi State, warning that the incident posed serious risks to public safety, economic activity, and national security. On the foreign scene, we brought you a report that President Donald Trump has entered the Oval Office, where he is expected to call world leaders as diplomatic activity around a ceasefire deal intensifies. In sport news, you heard that Kelechi Iheanacho scored as Celtic secured a 3-1 victory over Dumfries Athletic to lift the Scottish Cup at Hampden Park. The news was edited by Asher Olu Ashki and produced by Delshak Nanpan. I am Gift Azamu. You can follow us on our social media platforms at Just 937 Rhythm, Instagram, X, and Facebook. Nigeria is the only country we have, let's avoid acts that could destabilize the nation. Remember, we are one big family. Good morning and many thanks for listening.
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0: Welcome to Radio Church. We are reaching you from Christ Embassy Jos, number 5 Kiana Road behind Court of Appeal, Jos. My name is Faith Vincent. Today we will continue with the message titled The Authority of the Believer by our dear man of God, Reverend Dr. Chris Oyelamo. I encourage you to pay rapt attention as you listen. We will be right back and our zonal director will be praying for Plateau State. Stay tuned.
1: Hallelujah. Praise God.
2: Hallelujah.
1: You still there?
2: Yes.
1: All right, John 16, back to verse 23. Hallelujah. Look, in these days and the days ahead, you would have to know this and learn how to apply it in your own life, in your home, in your family, everywhere. So important. So important. I said it's so important. All right. 23. And in that day ye shall ask me nothing. Verily, verily, I say unto you, whatsoever ye shall ask him, ask the Father in my name, he will give it to you. He that told, that means up till now, have ye asked nothing in my name. You haven't prayed in my name. Jesus telling the disciples, you haven't prayed in my name. See, anything you wanted, you asked me. He said, but in that day, you will not need to ask me. You will ask the Father in my name. He said, up till now, you haven't learned to use my name. You haven't used my name. Hitherto have you asked nothing in my name. Ask. What an encouragement. He said, ask. Somebody said, I really didn't want to ask God for it because I didn't want to bother God. I know God's got a lot of things to think about. What do you think he is? What do you think God is? You don't want to bother him? I don't want to bother God. I know he's got a lot of trouble. Woo! Well, I want everything God has for me. Everything. I'm not going to leave any for nobody. I'm going to have everything. Health is mine. Strength is mine. Super intelligence is mine. I'm telling you, wisdom is mine. Revelation knowledge is mine. Hallelujah. Success is mine. Prosperity is my birthright. I can, oh boy, I'll never be broke in my life. I'm telling you, I'll never be broke in my life. I've never been broke, and I will never be broke in my life. I'm telling you, I just can't be broke. It's not possible. No. Well, sir, yeah, depends on what you mean by being broke. You may be broke or not broke, but depends on what you mean and what you want to. I believe in being over and above. Having surplus. More than enough. Hallelujah. To be able to help many others. All right, have I defined it better? That's the life you ought to live. But you know some people say, well, I don't want to ask God. I'm not asking for much. I'm just asking just so I can, just for me and my family. You selfish fellow. How dare you spit in the face of God to tell you what just for you and your family? Is that what Jesus died for? For you and your family? David said, my cup runneth over. Hallelujah. He said, my cup is full. He said, my cup runneth over. So we say, well, I don't know where to start from. I don't have nothing. I don't know nobody. I don't know where do I start from. Then you better listen to me now. You say, where do I start from? I don't have anything. And I don't have no friend. Nobody wants to support me financially. God didn't say anybody will support you. David said, the Lord is my shepherd. I shall not want. He makes me lie down in green pastures. He leads me beside the still waters. He stirred my soul. Yea, though I walk through the valley of the shadow of death, I fear no evil, for thou art with me. Thy rod and thy staff, they comfort me. Thou preparest a table before me in the presence of my enemies. Thou anointest my head with oil, my cup runneth over. Hallelujah. Sit down. You know the trouble with many people? They say, yeah, I know that. I've done everything. I don't know why it's not working. I've tried everything I know. I don't know why it's not working. You just destroyed it. You just stopped it from working. When you began to say, I don't know why it's not working, that was the abundance of your heart. Your heart actually said, this thing ain't working. And finally, you just let it all out when you told somebody, I don't know why it's not working. It's not working because it didn't work in you. If it had worked inside you, nothing in the world would have stopped it from working outside you. You are not yet convinced. You are not yet persuaded. The Bible says the children of Israel could not enter into their inheritance because of unpersuadableness. They could not be persuaded. Let the word of God persuade you in such a way you just can't think it's not working. Nobody can make you think it's not working. Not enough circumstance in the world can make you think it's not working. Against hope, I believe in hope. Hallelujah. The Bible says Abraham staggered not at the promise of God through unbelief, but was strong in faith, giving glory to God. He staggered not. He staggered not. He staggered not. He wavered not. He looked around. Nothing seemed to show up, but he staggered not.
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1: The word heals. 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A word from God can change your life forever. For a time of revelation, prayers, and declaration with Pastor Olutobi Adegbomire of Adonai Covenant Christian Center. 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That's all we
0: need. The grace of answered prayers and righteousness. 2 Timothy 1:9. 2 Timothy, I'm talking about the grace of answered prayers and righteousness. 2 Timothy 1:9. Who had saved us and called us with an holy calling, not according to our works, not what we have done, but according to his own purpose and grace. We are saved by grace, not by works of righteousness, which was given to us in Christ Jesus before the world began. I said, understanding who you are in Christ, you know, in. Everywhere you see in the epistles, what does in Christ, of whom, in whom. Pay attention to all those things to be able to understand the new birth, which was given to us in Christ before the world began. Titus 3:3-7. Titus 3:3-7. For we ourselves also were sometimes foolish, disobedient, deceived, serving diverse lusts and pleasures, living in malice and envy, hateful and hating one another. But after that, the kindness and love of God our Father towards men appeared. John 1 says he appeared in full of grace and of truth. But after that, the kindness and love of God our Savior toward man appeared, not by works of righteousness, which we have done, but according to his mercy, he saved us by the washing of regeneration and renewing of the Holy Ghost, which he shed on us abundantly through Jesus our Savior, that being justified, being vindicated by his grace, we should be made heirs according to the hope of eternal life. Being vindicated, to vindicate somebody. So, we are vindicated by God through Christ. Being justified by his grace, we should be made heirs according to the hope of eternal life. 1 Peter 3:12. For the eyes of the Lord are over the righteous. If I were to paraphrase, for the eyes of the Lord are over those who are in right standing with him, and his ears are open unto their prayers. But the face of the Lord is against them that do evil. For the eyes of the Lord are over the righteous. So Satan is trying to bring you under condemnation. You need to know what to do to push him back. Every time he came to Jesus, Jesus said, it is written. It is written. If you don't know what is written, how are you going to apply all of that? If you don't know what is... Romans 3:22. Even the righteousness of God, which is by faith of Jesus Christ, unto all and upon all them that believe, for there is no difference. Even the righteousness of God, even the right standing with God, which is by faith of Jesus Christ. 1 Corinthians 1:30. But of him are ye in Christ Jesus, who of God is made unto us wisdom and righteousness and sanctification and redemption. You know, one of the things I said to people is, if you are born again, I can't understand how you'll be failing the exam if you are born again. Who is of God? Who of God is made unto us wisdom? The Bible says all the treasures of wisdom reside in him. Philippians 1:11. being filled with the fruits of righteousness, which are by Jesus Christ unto the glory and praise of God. Philippians 3:9. And be found in him, not having my own righteousness, which is of the law, but that which is through the faith of Christ, the righteousness which is of God by faith. Right standing with God. There's a story of a woman in the Old Testament called Esther. And that woman's story, there are so many things to learn from it. She was an orphan, and she was adopted by her uncle, Mordecai, who brought her up like his own daughter. And the king had a misunderstanding with his wife, Vashti, and eventually Esther became the queen. And the law was that if the king said something or wrote down something, it could not be changed. You could not alter it. Once the king said something or wrote down a decree, then it stood for all time. And there were certain times when nobody could see the king, or nobody could come into the presence of the king except he asked you to come. So now the Jews are facing extermination. And Mordecai sent a message to Esther. This is what we are passing through. Go and talk to your husband. And Esther is like, this is the time that the king doesn't see anybody. Because if he didn't send for you and you went there, then you were beheaded. They just arrested you and beheaded you. So nobody could go into his presence. And Mordecai said, well, okay, if that's the way you see it, maybe God wanted to use you to save us before. But if you are not available to be used, God will raise up somebody else to save the Jews and all of that. Esther 4:10-14. Again, Esther spake unto Hattach and gave him commandment unto Mordecai. All the king's servants and the people of the king's provinces, everybody, do know that whosoever, whether man or woman, shall come into the king into the inner court, who is not called, there is one law of his to be to put him to death, except such to whom the king shall hold out the golden scepter, that he may live. But I have not been called to come in unto the king these 30 days. So she's the king's wife. But for 30 days that the king has been in seclusion, he has not even sent for her. And she said, look, if anybody, even me, myself, if I appear there without being called, I'll be put to death. And this was related to Mordecai. And Mordecai sent message back to her. Well, for if thou altogether holdest thy peace at this time, then shall their enlargement and deliverance arise to the Jews from another place. But thou and thy father's house shall be destroyed. And who knoweth whether thou art come to the kingdom for such a time as this? So he sent the message back to her. So the woman, okay, if that's the way it is. So she summoned up courage. Esther 5:1-5. She said, look, except the man stretches out his golden scepter to you, if you appear there, they kill you. Esther 5:1-5. Now it came to pass on the third day that Esther put on her royal apparel and stood in the inner court of the king's house, over against the king's house, and the king sat upon his royal throne in the royal house, over against the gate of the house. So she didn't even enter where the man can see her. And it was so, when the king saw Esther, the queen, standing in the court, that she obtained favor in his sight. That's what right standing does, righteousness. That she obtained favor in his sight. And the king held out to Esther the golden scepter that was in his hand. So Esther drew near and touched the top of the scepter. Then said the king unto her, What will thou, Queen Esther? So he knows that, look, for this woman to have risked her life, as it were, there must be something important that she's looking for. Then said the king unto her, what wilt thou, Queen Esther, and what is thy request? It shall be even given to thee to half of the kingdom. And Esther answered, if it seem good unto the king, let the king and Haman come this day unto the banquet that are prepared for him. Then the king said, cause Haman to make haste, that he may do as Esther had said. So the king and Haman came to the banquet that Esther had prepared. And Esther lost his life eventually. But the story did not end there. So, Haman lost his life. So the story did not end there. Before that, the king had given a decree on the advice of Haman. And when the king said something, even if you realize later on that it was wrong, they could not change it. So when he made a pronouncement against Vashti, Vashti was removed. By the next morning, when wine had cleared from his eye, he knew he had done something wrong, but he could not change it. So the man had given instructions, so it could not be changed. And the Jews knew that their life was in danger. So again, Esther approached the man. Esther 8:1-6. On that day did the king Ahasuerus give the house of Haman the Jew's enemy unto Esther the queen. And Mordecai came before the king, for Esther had told what he was unto her. And the king took off his ring which he had taken from Haman and gave it to Mordecai, and Esther set Mordecai over the house of Haman. And Esther spake yet again before the king and fell down at his feet and besought him with tears to put away the mischief of Haman the Haggagite and his device that he had devised against the Jews. Then the king held out again the golden scepter towards Esther. So Esther arose and stood before the king and said, if it please the king, and if I have found favor in his sight, and the thing seem right before the king, and I will be pleasing in his eyes, let it be written to reverse the letters devised by Haman, the son of Hammedata, the Haggagite, which he wrote to destroy the Jews, which are in all the king's provinces. For how can I endure to see the evil that shall come unto my people? Or how can I endure to see the destruction of my kingdom? So, the first letter had been written under Haman's advice, counsel. Haman is dead now, but that decree cannot be changed. Because once the king says something or writes something, nobody can alter it. So, Esther comes to meet the man now. He said, you know you wrote a decree before, and that decree will cause the extermination of my people. So what are we going to do? We need you to reverse what you said earlier. And the man cannot reverse himself. So what does he do? Then he wrote another letter. Every Jew everywhere is permitted to fight for himself.
2: Amen. 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

Vibes on Rhythm 93.7 FM, just on this day of the Lord, 24th of May 2026. This is a day that the Lord has made, and we will rejoice and be glad in it. It's a day of greatness, it's a day of favor, it's a day of breakthrough, it's a day of divine connection, it's a day of abundance. I don't know what you've been going through, I don't know what you've seen, I don't know what you've gone through, like I don't know what you've really gone through, because I know that a lot of us, a lot of people out there are going through a lot, but not you worry, God is coming through for you today. This is the best gospel radio show I can present to you in the whole of Northern Nigeria, all right? Okay, right about now, I want you to know that this show is another church on the radio. Like, you can call it church on the radio. Because in the course of the show, you're going to dance. In the course of the show, you're going to hear the word of God. In the course of the show, you are going to meditate on God's love. In the course of the show, you're going to testify. So the testimony segment is where you call into the show to appreciate God for his goodness. That is testimony, all right? And the Bible says we overcame him by the blood of the Lamb and by the words of our testimony. Okay. And then there's a segment in the show where you dance and you praise. That's a praise and worship segment, okay? And in that segment, no other person will be doing justice to us than our praise leader, okay? Our worship leader. You can call him Minister 12K. You can call him Pastor 12K, all right? He's born to do what he's doing right now. And he loves doing what he's doing, and he does what he loves. He does what he loves, and he loves what he does. Okay, so if you're passing through Jaws, or you're just into town, or you're resident here in Jaws, or you're in Bauchi, in Nasarawa, in Kaduna, in Maiduguri, in Sokoto, in Katsina, wherever you're listening to us from, this is Gospel Vibes on Rhythm 93.7 FM Jaws. And I remain your service leader, all right? My name is called V-Man, all right? This is the only V-Man there is. Every other V-Man is counterfeit, okay? Yeah, this is the only V-Man. Every other V-Man is my namesake. 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
6: Wudel Bala Goyoma. Anybody who has Wudel as a friend or as a brother has somebody. If he got your back, he got your back. Thank you, Wudel, for everything that you've done for me, the kind words. You know, the last time we spoke, when I told you, and then you say, you know, but you know that's not where you belong, right? That went a long way to touch me. Like, Wudel, thank you. I want to thank my wife, Benchet Ede. Thank you. Thank you for loving me the way that you do. Thank you. I want to thank my friend Godwin Ezugu. Igwe. I call him the Igodongwa one. I call him the Omerora one. I call him the Igwe Pitolo one of Rantia Kingdom. Godwin Ezugu. Igwe Godwin Ezugu. Thank you so much for everything you've been doing, everything. Like, I sincerely appreciate our friendship. I want to say a big thank you to Sam Sinomale for creating an

0: atmosphere that I can be a part of this great family called the Silverbird family or the Rhythm family. Thank you. Thank you so much. Thank you. And a big thank you to another of my boss, David King, who has not seen a reason to. He's a director of program. He can say this program is not going the way he wants it, but he has never had every advice or criticism that have been brought to my decks is constructive. Thank you so much, David King. If I want to name go. See, we're not going to come out from here today. We will not go out of this place, all right? We won't go out of here. So, right about now, I will be turning on the phone lines, and the phone line will be on. And please, when you call, you walk away from the radio set or from your radio set, or you turn down the volume of your radio completely so there won't be any interference. And when you want to call, the number to call is 080-64-64-1536. I take it again. 080-64-64-1536. We have our first caller here. All right. Hello. Good morning.
1: Good morning, the man. Happy Sunday.
0: Good morning, the mayor of Anguarukuba, Mr. Aaron.
1: Yes.
0: Serious.
1: I'm calling from Anguarukuba.
0: Yes, I know. Please, before you go ahead and talk, Aaron. In fact, yes, the whole of this last week that passed by, for like 3 days, you were my Thanksgiving project. I was not only thanking God between me and God, I was thanking God in the congregation of people. In fact, I will ask you, you know that one of those guys that my regular listener on radio, Aaron, they say Aaron, I say Aaron from Anguarukuba. They say, yes, we know. Then I'll share the testimony of what God did.
1: Wow.
0: Aaron, God will never allow the sword of the wicked to rest on you.
1: Amen.
0: Not in this life. You will live long to testify of the goodness of God.
1: Amen.
0: God bless you. Go ahead and talk to us, please, Aaron.
1: God bless Nigeria.
0: Amen. Amen. And God bless you too.
1: In the studio, you did a great day. Honestly, you people are doing a very great job.
0: Thank you. Thank you so much, Aaron.
1: Yes, God, I pray that God continue to strengthen you.
0: Amen.
1: Continue to be with you and your family.
0: Amen. And God bless you, Mr. Aaron.
1: Almighty,
0: go ahead.
1: For life, for health, for protection, for preservation. Honestly, your testimony this morning really touched me deeply.
0: Wow.
1: You know, since I was giving birth to, I think I visited hospital only once.
0: Wow.
1: God has been protecting me. God has been guiding me.
0: Wow.
1: And God has, I scared accident on two occasions.
0: Wow.
1: God did not allow me to die in the other process.
0: Wow.
1: One on my way, Lagos Ibadan Expressway. Honestly, I was involved in a ghastly motor accident that took the life of 12 people in that vehicle.
0: What?
1: For God spared my life. In fact, I didn't even know what happened. They were telling me what happened.
0: Oh my God.
1: Honestly, God actually saved me.
0: Oh my God.
1: But since then, God has been saving me from accidents, from evil that is happening. Whenever evil will happen, I will not be here.
0: Oh my God.
1: My life.
0: Oh my God.
1: And I appreciate God so much for that.
0: We thank
1: and
0: God.
1: And I want to thank God for your life also. V-Man,
0: wow.
1: The first year is really, great job you are doing.
0: Oh.
1: Your reading lesson is part of my life.
0: Oh my God.
1: If I
0: God.
1: Didn't listen to reading in a day, I will never be okay.
0: Oh
1: so
0: my
1: I
0: God.
1: I want to thank God for reading, for David King, for something no matter what, every task.
0: Oh my God.
1: For giving us that opportunity.
0: Oh
1: for
0: my
1: changing
0: God.
1: Our life. All the problems they do, I follow.
0: Oh
1: and
0: my
1: I
0: God.
1: I'm so excited this
0: oh
1: morning.
0: God.
1: I want to thank
0: oh
1: you
0: my
1: for
0: God.
1: My sister, Elizabeth. She's a good sister to us.
0: Wow.
1: She has been taking care of us.
0: Mm.
1: I want to say thank you and I appreciate God for my neighbors, good neighbors that God listening to me. I say thank you, Lord, for giving me good neighbor. And I want to thank God for everything I've been doing. Let His name alone be glorified.
0: Amen. All right, that's the voice of Aaron all the way from Anguarukuba. Elizabeth, Aaron's sister, if you're listening, God bless you. We have a caller here. Hello, good morning. Oh, I think we lost that call. Okay, we have another caller here. Hello, good morning.
2: G-man, good morning.
0: Good morning, Mr. Enenche, all the way from Tudunwada. I call you the Tudunwada ambassador. How are you doing this morning, sir?
2: How is your family?
0: We thank God. Go ahead and talk to us.
2: Honestly,
0: please.
2: I appreciate God for what God has been doing, man. God has been protecting me. For me to be alive today is all my power and some of my strength.
0: Very true.
2: God has destined me that I will be alive. I pray that God will lead me to next month.
0: Amen.
2: Because next month on the 9th is my birthday.
0: Oh.
2: I appreciate God. Please pray for God. Let God protect me.
0: He will. By God's grace.
2: God has been protecting me. All my strength and all my power. I pray that God will lead me to see next month. Next month is my birthday. So I appreciate God. I'm not better than the people that left before me. It's a great for me to be alive today. It's all about my power.
0: Very true.
2: Before the right is a privilege.
0: It is.
2: It is. I appreciate what God has been doing in my life. I pray that wherever we are going, God's presence will be with us. God will protect us.
0: Amen. All right, you're going to... Oh. Okay, Enenche, you are supposed to call one person and thank the person. God, just one person that God has also been using. All right, and then when you call, you say, God bless Nigeria, God bless Plateau. And then you go ahead and tell us what's in your mind. Hello, good morning. Amen. And God bless you too. Tell us your name and where you're calling from.
3: I'm Tony von Mann from Kukumu Tuduwada.
0: Tony von Mann from Kukumu
3: yes.
0: Tuduwada. Go ahead and talk to us, please.
3: I'm thanking God for my wife that we entered the hospital this week.
0: Oh.
3: On Tuesday, but God has healed my wife safely.
0: Glory to God.
3: I thank God for that. I thank God for those that help me and protect me and give me the money justice that I thank her because she that has given me the money to give the doctor.
0: Wow. Justice Dadon.
3: Thank you. I thank God for all everything that God is doing to me.
0: All right, Tony, you said the name of the person is Justice Dadon.
3: Dadon.
0: Okay.
3: Yes.
0: Justice Dadon, if you are listening to Rhythm 93.7 FM this morning, we join Tony from Kukumu in Tudunwada to say thank you. God bless you, sir. Thank you. Your pocket will never run dry. Go ahead and talk to us, please. All right, that's a beautiful one, all the way from Kukumu in Tudunwada. I love that call. I love it. If you listen to him, that's where I just want the pattern to be. Thank God and thank somebody who has been, you understand, just say thank you to somebody this morning. Hello, good morning.
4: Good morning, sir.
0: Good morning to you.
4: How are you?
0: I'm fine, and you?
4: I'm fine. My name is Rose from Mangu. God bless Plateau, God bless Nigeria, God bless Silverbeck.
0: Amen.
4: And I really want to appreciate you people for the job you people are doing.
0: Thank you.
4: Give God the glory for Silverbeck.
0: Thank you.
4: For the specialist program, I don't want to miss it because it is very, very inspirational, it is informative, and it is educating and interactive.
0: Thank you.
4: And so I give God the glory for that. And,
0: thank you.
4: I want to appreciate my daughter Kilman who has been there for me, has been taking care of me.
0: Oh.
4: I was a civil servant and I'm retired and really she is so inspirational.
0: Wow.
4: She has been by my side and she has been taking good care of me.
0: Wow.
4: And give God the glory. And it is something to encourage children to take good care of their parents.
0: Very true.
4: And since I lost my husband, about 20 years ago, he was there with me.
0: Wow.
4: And so it is something that we have to give God the glory for. Wow.
0: Seriously.
4: And let us pray for the peace of Plateau and Nigeria so that this place can be a place that everybody will come and do the investment and other things.
0: Amen.
4: Let us pray. We pray. I thank God for the life that God has given to each and every one of us.
0: Mm.
4: And if you sleep and wake up, it's something that you should thank God for.
0: Yes,
4: so
0: very
4: we
0: true.
4: Still want to pray for. We thank God for everything.
0: Mm.
4: Thank you so much. God bless us and God continue to guide and protect
0: you
4: people in your job.
0: Amen. Please, what's the name of your daughter again?
4: Kirnan.
0: All right, Kirnan.
4: God sharing.
0: Okay. Kirnan, please, if you're listening to me this morning on radio, this is Gospel Vibes on Radio 93.7 FM. Just Kirnan, your mother. Kirnan from Mangu, your mother is super excited of you. She's saying thank you. And we join her to say thank you. Thank you for being a loving daughter. All right, we have another caller here. Yeah, hello, good morning.
5: Good morning, sir.
0: Good morning to you.
5: Well done, sir. You are speaking with Ayuba all the way from Tanga, under Bokuke, sir.
0: Wow, Ayuba Agwe.
5: Yes, sir.
0: Welcome to the show.
5: Well done, sir.
0: Thank
5: I
0: you.
5: I want to say God bless Nigeria, God bless Latu, and focusing on God bless the whole world in life. And then my thanks to my loving father, Baba with Raya Sanga. I actually greeted him in this moment. I really appreciate what he did to me since I'm young. And now I became a man for myself. So thank you so much. I used to say, without you, my company would be incomplete.
0: Oh.
5: So thank you, sir.
0: Thank you so much for always listening to us. Thank you. Thank you, sir.
5: Thank you so much.
0: Thank you.
5: Everything,
0: amen. And God bless you, too. God bless you, too. All right, that's the voice of Ayuba Agwe all the way from Sanga in Bauchi State. And she's saying thank you. If you are Ayuba Agwe's elder sister, a big thank you to you, please. A big thank you to you. We have a caller here. Hello, good morning.
6: Good morning. Mommy Zainab calling from Anguarogo.
0: Oh, Mommy Zainab. Why is Anguarogo this morning?
6: Anguarogo is fine.
0: And the family.
6: God bless Nigeria. God bless the people. God bless you, the presenter, the DJ in the house, and the reading family.
0: Amen. And God bless you too, Mommy Zainab.
6: Thank you for making us happy.
0: Oh.
6: Thank you, God will reward you.
0: Amen.
6: I'm using this opportunity to thank God and appreciate my mother.
0: Oh.
6: So she plays.
0: Oh.
6: They have no right to sin and my father.
0: Amen.
6: I'm appreciating my brothers and my sisters for the unity within us.
0: Wow.
6: May God bless our senior brother, Alhaji Abdulrahman Mustafa. He's a wonderful brother.
0: Oh my God.
6: May God reward him.
0: Amen.
6: His pocket will never be empty.
0: Amen.
6: He's filling the vacuum of our parents. God bless him. God bless his family. May God continue to uplift him. Thank you so much.
0: God bless
6: for giving
0: you.
6: Me this opportunity.
0: God bless you, Mommy Zena.
6: Thank you, Sadi. A peaceful
0: state. Amen. Amen.
6: Thank you. God bless the governor. We
0: amen.
6: Love you.
0: Amen.
6: God bless you so
0: amen.
6: Much.
0: Thank you so much.
6: Thank, thank you so much.
0: You're welcome. You're welcome. Alhaji Abdulrahman Mustafa, elder brother to Mommy Zainab in Anguarugu. If you're listening to me on radio this morning, thank you. Alhaji Abdulrahman Mustafa, the elder brother to Mommy Zainab, the Mommy Zainab of Anguarugu. Who just finished talking now. If you're listening to me, God bless you, sir. Just like she said, your pocket will never run dry. God will continue to protect and provide for you. God bless you. We have a caller here. Hello, good morning. Oh, we lost a call. Okay, we're going to take one more call and then we go back to music. You know how we do? We do Let's Talk with do more music. We have a caller here. Hello, good morning.
7: Good morning, sir.
0: Good morning to you.
7: Sir, this is Matthias Farwan calling from Haske Quarters.
0: Okay, Matthias from Haske Quarters.
7: God bless Nigeria. God bless Plateau State. And God bless you.
0: Amen. God bless you too, Matthias. Go ahead and talk to us.
7: Amen, sir. Sir, I want to really appreciate Mr. Dakan and Mr. Jenna Dakan. I want God to bless them to me for what they have been doing for us in our family. May the Lord continue to be with them and continue to protect them from the hands of the evil one.
0: Amen.
7: And for my grandfather that they have traveled, Lord, Father, as they are coming back, may God protect them from accident and bring them back home safely.
0: Amen. Amen. You're welcome. You're welcome. All right, Mr. and Mrs. Dakan, Mrs. Stella and Mr. Dakan. If you're hearing my voice this morning, Matthias from Haske Quarter is saying thank you to you. And we join Matthias to say thank you. Thank you. If people like you are spread everywhere, we will not have all of the challenges we have here and there. If people like you are more, kindness will be more, peace will be more, fruitfulness will be more. Thank you so much, Mr. and Mrs. Dakan. And this thank you is coming from Mr. Matthias, all the way from Haske Quarters. Right about now, we're going back to music. You know how we do. We do less talk and we do more music. We are coming back to this segment, but we are itchy to dance a little bit. So DJ 12K is itchy to do what he knows how to do best. Take it away from here, 12K.

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0: 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This is Gospel Vibes on Rhythm 93.7 FM. Just my name is V-Man, and you can call me your leader of service. All right, we're still in that segment where you call into the show to say thank you to God, but today we just add a little bit to it. You are also going to call one person to say thank you to the person. All right, we have a caller here. Hello, good morning.
1: Good morning, sir.
0: Good morning to you.
1: Yes, sir. Seriously, I'm enjoying your program. My name is Afan from Langingo Road.
0: Okay, Afan from Langingo Road. Thank you so much for enjoying the program. All right, yes, so you say God bless Nigeria, God bless Plateau, and then you go ahead and talk to us.
1: God bless Nigeria, God bless Plateau. I sincerely, I'm talking to you now. I'm in Jutra. Just thank God we are alive. We came to see somebody. If we see the patient, everybody is there. But we thank God we are alive. We are saying thank you.
0: Oh, we thank God. We
1: I
0: thank
1: am
0: God for life.
1: To thank you. Really, I'm enjoying your program.
0: Thank you. Thank you so much. Thank you.
1: Yes, I want to thank my brother, Dr. Beatles from Genetica. May God bless him. I pray that his pocket will not go dry.
0: Amen.
1: May God bless him and his family.
0: Amen. Amen.
1: Yes, I'm really enjoying our program.
0: Thank you so much. I'm Dr. Beatrus. If you're listening to us this morning, this is a thank you coming from your brother. We are also saying thank you to you. Thank you.
1: Thank you.
0: You're welcome. Have a blessed day. Thank you. Thank you. All right, this is Rhythm 93.7 FM. Just if you want to call, the number to call is 08064641536. We have a caller here. Hello, good morning.
2: Hello, good morning, Mr. Freeman.
0: Good morning to you, sir.
2: God bless Nigeria.
0: Amen.
2: God bless Pakistan.
0: Amen.
2: And God bless your love of the area.
0: Amen, and God bless you too.
2: Yeah, my name is Manuel Bakwari Queen from Golgol in the Lord of God.
0: That is the ambassador of Rio. Golgol in Rio. Go ahead and talk to us, please.
2: I want to appreciate God for what God has been doing to my life. Thanking God for the rental.
0: Wow.
2: Thanking God for what we have been doing on the train to go to our farm. We appreciate God for everything. What is Almighty, the one that worship, we appreciate what God has given to our life. And I want to appreciate God for you yourself.
0: Thank you.
2: You know, this effort to stay up and down, giving to Almighty God.
0: Thank you.
2: God will bless you and your family and all with the family.
0: Amen.
2: Thank you and God bless you, sir.
0: God bless you so much. Thank you for calling. You did not call one person to say thank you to the person after saying thank you to God. All right, we have a caller here. Please, when you call today's program on this segment, when you call and thank God, please thank one person. Hello, good morning.
3: Good morning. This is Musa Gideon from Amukatako, the Barriers Guy.
0: I'm Musa Gideon from Amukatako.
3: Good morning. Thank you for Plateau. Thank you for you, the presenter. I'm really enjoying your program.
0: Thank you so much. God bless you, sir.
3: You are just a medicine to my sickness. When you are playing all those music, it kills me.
0: Thank
3: you very much.
0: God bless you, sir.
3: God bless Amokatako. God bless Plateau. God bless Nigeria.
0: Amen. Amen. And God bless you too. And God bless
3: Thank you.
0: You're welcome. You're welcome. All right, that's a beautiful call there. This is so touching. He said the music we play here is just like medicine to his body. We thank God. It's a privilege. It's a privilege. Rare privilege. Okay, so when you call, you turn down the volume of your radio or you walk away from your radio. Okay, we have a caller here. Oh, I think we lost that call. When you call, you walk away from your radio set or turn down the volume completely so there won't be any interference. When you call, you say, God bless Nigeria, God bless Plateau State. Then you tell us your name and where you're calling from. Then you tell us what is your mind. Today, when you finish thanking God, then you call one person and thank the person. Okay? Yeah. Just say thank you to one person. One person. Just thank you. Now, appreciation is a wonder. like we say in this program, appreciation is the application for more. A child who says thank you, always when you do something for that child, how do you feel when the child requests for you to do something for him or her? You feel excited to do it. You feel happy to do it. Compared to a child that looked down on what you did and walk away as if nothing happened. You give a child 500 naira today. Yeah, uncle, this 500 is small, though. 500 is small. What will 500 buy if that child comes back tomorrow? If that child comes back to you tomorrow, will you even want to give that child 100 naira? No, for me, it will be difficult, actually. Yes, it will. So that's how appreciation is. When you appreciate people, you inspire them to do more. When you appreciate people, you encourage them to do more. When you appreciate people, you show them that what they did was valued. And there's no how you can take a value of a doing from the person. If you value what the person did, it means the person is a valuable person. Because it takes value to give out value now. So but if you value what the person did, but you don't value the person, then something is wrong. It's either the person is not okay or you have serious issues. Okay? So, appreciation is highly encouraged. We have a caller here. Hello. Oh, we lost a call. We lost the call. Okay, please, you do well to call back. All right, so at this point in time, we're going to be going back to music. All right? We just go back to music. We do it the way we know how to do it. You know, in this show, as the show is growing older, the music is becoming more sweeter. All right? And that is what DJ 12K is anointed to do. The Bible says he's anointed for this purpose. All right? So for this purpose was the Son of Man anointed, that he might bring good. So he is that Son of Man as far as this show is concerned in this segment. And then, so we're going back to music right now. And then it's going to be something. Just get your dancing shoes on. Get it on. Because it's not in my mouth you hear. You hear it from your ear. All right? The sound is coming your way right now. Take it away from here. DJ 12K.

0: 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We started, like, the way time flies in the studio is something else. Thank you so much, all of you out there who took our time to listen to us today. You chose us over all other radio stations around. That love, that gesture is not taken for granted. Thank you so much. Thank you for tuning in. Thank you for listening to us. You are the reason we do what we do here. Like I always say, you are our oxygen. And for those of you who called into the program, thank you for using your heart and money that you use in buying airtime, using that airtime to call into the program, to add your voice to it, to release the blessings of God on the airwaves, blessing Nigeria, blessing Plateau. You cannot bless and you will not be blessed. God bless you. I want to say a big thank you to everyone who tried calling and was unable to due to network. I saw your effort. Most times the call will come, you want to pick, it will just cut. The call will come in, you want to pick, it will just, thank you so much for everything. I want to say that you stay out of trouble. Stay glued to Rhythm 93.7 FM. By 2 this afternoon, we have what is called hip hop culture. You want to know the element of hip hop. Whether it's 5 element, 8 element, 12 element, 16 element of hip hop, you know it in that program with Raheem the Wisdomist. It's from 2, right? And then 8 o'clock this evening is the best love show on radio I can ever introduce to anybody. I recommend to you, Let's Talk About Love by the Woodells. 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Let's Talk About Love is a show that is hosted by Woodell and Esther Balagoyoma, right? I just want you to stay glued to Rhythm. God will continue to bless you. My name is V-Man. Let Plateau State be peaceful because of your act. Let it be that we are truly home of peace and tourism because of the way you talk to people in your keke. As a keke rider, you are a Plateau ambassador. A stranger might be coming into town and you are the first person the stranger is encountering, and you are fighting the person already because of change of 10 naira. Okay, maybe because you don't even have change to go and look for change, you decide to fight.
1: Typical children's vitamins are basically candy in disguise. Some are filled with 2 teaspoons of sugar.

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1: Run in conflict with laid down procedures. The Kwara State Police Command has confirmed the killing of three worshippers and the abduction of 15 others following a deadly attack by armed assailants at a prayer ground in Ekiti local government area of the state. The attack occurred on Saturday night at Ori Oke Ajayi, located on the outskirts of Ikiran village in Ikerin, Ajuba axis of the local government area, throwing surrounding communities into panic. Sources in the area had earlier disclosed that terrorists stormed the community in large numbers, attacking worshippers and residents before fleeing through nearby forest routes. On the foreign scene, Pope Leo XIV made a visit to Italy's Land of Fires, where for decades the mafia have illegally dumped and burned toxic rubbish, poisoning both people and their land. Hazardous waste, often from Italy's wealth node, has long been set alight or buried in the area around Acerra, a city near Naples and the southern region of Campania. In entertainment news, the 79th annual Cannes Film Festival has found its most glittering yet unsettling breakout hit in Clarissa, directed by twin brothers Eri and Chukwu Esiri. The film transplants Virginia Woolf's 1922 novel Mrs. Dalloway from post-war London to the waterside mansions of Lagos. Clarissa unfolds a single evening as an elegant high society matriarch played by Sophie Okenedu prepares to host a lavish party, yet beneath the champagne of fluids and perfect tailoring of the elite bubbles lies a society fracturing under the weight of immense economic disparity. Finally, in sport news, Morocco's king on Saturday granted an official pardon to 18 Senegalese football fans jailed over hooliganism linked to a chaotic African Cup of Nations final that saw supporters attempt to storm the field, the Royal Cabinet said. The 18 Senegalese fans were sentenced in February to prison terms of up to a year on charges including damaging sporting facilities and committing violence during a sporting event. Some have already completed their sentences. During the final game of the tournament in January, Senegalese fans attempted to storm the field and Senegalese players walked off in protest over a late penalty awarded to host Morocco. And those are the stories we are following at this hour. Nigeria is the only country we have, let's avoid act, that could destabilize a nation. Remember, we are one big family. Good afternoon.
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1: Pharoah Monch came through the song The Truth, right, featuring Common and Talib Kweli. Right? This particular one is one of my greatest hip-hop joint ever. One of, right? One of my greatest hip-hop joint ever, The Truth. By Pharoah Monch featuring Common and Talib Kweli. Right? And immediately after that one, Common came through the song 1999, right? We're talking about 1999, all right? Featuring Sadat X, my amazing joint. Sadat X is one of the functional member of the Brand Nubian, right? Yeah, so they did justice on that one. And immediately after that one, The Game came through the song Letter to the King featuring Nas. These are the songs that I play for y'all listening pleasure this beautiful Sunday afternoon. We got 5 minutes down, down to the hour of 4 o'clock. So that means we got 5 minutes left. So I'ma just sign out and just let you enjoy the music as we close up the program. All right. So for my own end, I'm saying peace and all that. And shout out, Betty. Yeah, first and foremost, shout out to everybody that kept it the back with me, kept it 100, kept it 1,000. And I hope I keep it 1,000 with you guys today, too. All right, shout out to everybody. Shout out to everybody. Let's do this. Same time, same station next week. All right. And like the usual saying, don't do what you're not supposed to. All right. Avoid the avoidable. Anything you know you're not supposed to, don't do it. All right, you get to keep your peace like that. All right, so I'll catch you next week, same time, same station. From my own end, I'm saying peace and much love, and God bless.

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The boy vicious, palms itching, I could catch a body like a mortician. Pray for more riches, dream big, no small wishes.

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So no longer.

0: based on maybe the experience he had, the experience in the family, like there is something, I don't know whether he should be spiritual, whether to be spiritual or what. Like her mother, I don't have a problem in her marriage. And her mother, too, also had a problem in her marriage. So she was like, needing the same thing than before her. She wanted just quiet marriage, like quiet me, so that she just felt like maybe if she have ceremonial marriage, like people, like there's an evil force that is behind. So I want to, I don't at this point that trying to, kind of like, I don't know what else to tell her.
1: Okay, the thing here is, what do you want?
0: Me, I think that the church wedding.
1: Good. So, since that is what you prefer, communicate that to her, okay? The thing here is, that's what she wants, and hers is based on fear and insecurity. So the reason is not a genuine reason. It's a good reason for her, but it's not a genuine reason. So this is it. You would have to walk her through understanding that her case is different. What happened to her mother or her sister will not happen to her. Her case is different. So it's your responsibility as the man in her life to guide her through it, to support her and make her understand that her case is different. And you as the man, you have a say too in that relationship. Do you understand? I always advise people to choose the right path. Whatever it is you're doing, you should always stay at the right path. If this is the right thing to do, then do the right thing. Is that okay?
0: Yes,
1: sir. So that's it.
0: Yes. So, I don't know if I can be able to, if we can be able to have maybe private charges, private meetings, where we can be able to sit down with the secretary, where we can be able to meet and together with her, then we can come to the same character that we have.
1: Okay. Where are you? Okay, so you attend, you together, you guys should attend our hangout, okay?
0: Okay.
1: Yeah, when you listen to the show, if you hear where we're having a hangout for both genders, then you should attend. Is that okay?
0: Okay.
1: Thank you for calling. Enjoy the rest of your evening.
0: Okay.
1: All right. You see, a lot of times I advise people to take a step. You can't convince me that you're serious about your relationship and you're not willing and ready to take a step of attending a hangout. You know how many people want to call, they want solution, I want to talk with you privately, I want to do this. Attend a hangout. If your relationship is important, I don't even understand why it's difficult for people. Today we have lots of marriages failing because people don't want to go through counseling. People don't want to open conversations. People don't want to listen and learn when it comes to relationship. People believe it's just by the way. You put in so much resources in other areas of your life, but this is one of the most important areas because the person you choose to marry, the person you spend the rest of your life here on earth, will determine whether you're happy or you're miserable for the rest of your life. And that decision is a very important decision. So why do people play with it? Where do people really go to learn certain things? Right? I remember the last session I have, the women session. Some of the things I was telling them were like I was speaking an alien language. But these are the things that will really help you on understanding your man. The man and the woman are not the same. Men are not some hairy woman. We're created differently. And once you understand a man and how to communicate with a man and how to go about it, a lot of people have spent so many years communicating to men wrongly because nobody taught you. Even your parents don't even know. There are certain languages, there are certain things you say that will get men to do things for you. There's a way you ask a man for something and he will do it, but you don't even know how to do it. So we're saying, come and learn. But people are not willing to put in. People just want to rush to you when they have problems. You don't even want to have the equipped knowledge that will get you to avoid those problems from happening. We want a quick fix, like...
2: Everybody wants a miracle.
1: Like, what do you call it? Like fast food. I just want something sharp. And most of those fast foods are junks. Those are the things that cause obesity and all those kind of things. So you have to be able to be willing to invest in your relationship. You have to be able to learn. You know, before you become a doctor, you go through school in 7 years. Before you become a professional at anything, you have to learn. Right now, this is one of the most important areas of your life. And a lot of people are not willing to learn anything. You're speaking a different language. Your wife is speaking a different language. You

0: no connection. Why? Because you're not understanding your partner. Your partner is not understanding you. Anyway, let's quickly talk to the next person calling. Don't forget the number to call.
1: 090-22-77-3806.
0: All right, so let's talk. Hello? Hello? If you can hear me, can you kindly respond? Hello? Okay, drop call. Talk to the next person calling. And then we have lots and lots of messages. We're going to be responding to them, but just before then. Hello?
2: Good evening.
0: Good evening. What's your name and where are you calling from?
2: My name is Francis. I'm calling from...
0: Sorry? Say your name again.
1: Face to face.
2: My name is Face to Face.
0: I hear you, sir. Your name is Face to Face. So what can I do for you today, sir?
2: Yes, I have a problem. That's why I want you to advise me. And you are talking about hanging out. I don't know. I'm just catching you now. I don't know where will be the zone of the hanging out.
0: Okay. All right, Mr. Face to Face, whenever we're having a session, we normally will announce it on the show. I will tell you where we're having it, okay? So for now, for the next week, we're not going to be having any, but the upper week, we're going to be having one. So I'm going to be announcing it where and when we're having it. Is that okay?
2: It's okay, but let me just shift to what I wanted to discuss with you.
0: Okay, go ahead, sir.
2: Often one has a marriage for the past 40 years. And you are trying to put your wife into the, at least you try for the first time, you counsel her, you tell her what to do, what you don't like, what you like, and you let her to open her heart and tell you what she wants and what she doesn't. As if she's here for the past 40 years. Whatever you tell her to do, when you come to, let's say you leave to office, you come back in the evening, you tell her, this is what I don't want, she continue doing the same thing. She even, because of long staying, long relationship, you know, when you stay for many years with your wife, you become like a brother and study.
0: True.
2: So she will continue telling you, I forget. She eats, she will leave the plate there. She drinks, she will leave the cup there. She, whatever she do, she don't keep the house in order like a woman. And whatever you tell her, she keep on telling you, I forget for the past 40 years. Is that the woman?
0: So, sir, how were you able to cope with her for the past 40 years?
2: You know, you continue managing, and once something happened, they say, you, very happily, or do this. I continue enduring. We start having children. The children has already finished their school, they are on their own. We live as if we started our marriage. I even told her, we started two, we are now two. You should leave all this and forget. Have you ever go to church and forget yourself in the church? Not come back home? Or the market? Or occasion place? Why do you always say you forget? Does that mean you don't want to learn? In fact, she happened to tell me that I cannot change her. That is how God made her. And if they didn't change her in her home, I cannot change her for now. And whatever I say, she will say, it was before, now I'm equal to you. Whatever you think I was just, now, whatever you say, I will say it 10 times more than what you said. Is that a woman to live with her?
0: Sir, I think both of you need counseling.
2: For the past 3 months now, I know they eat in my house because it has reached from my stomach to my chest, to my neck. problem is in my neck now. I want to vomit it out so that I will have it. I don't want to die in time.
0: I agree with you. It's important that you're speaking out, okay? It's very, very important that you're speaking out. And I love that you're able to say it, okay? But one of the things I feel strongly is, I know you're older and more experienced. You're experienced to be married for 40 years is not easy. But one of the things I want you to understand is,
2: It's
0: more than 40 years.
2: Okay, let's see. Okay, just calculate.
0: 83 is almost 43 years. All right. So sir, basically, what I really want you to get here is, you're still not too old for counseling. Is that okay? Personally, I'm open to seeing you. So, are you retired?
2: Pardon?
0: Are you retired?
2: I'm retired for the past retired. I'm retired 11 years now.
0: Okay, what does she do?
2: I'm lacking furniture. Everything I'm doing is as I was doing it one night.
0: Okay. Okay, sir. What does she do?
2: Since I married her, she goes to market.
0: Okay. All right, sir. I'm open to seeing you. Would you want to meet with me?
2: Of course, if you want to meet you, book an appointment. I'll meet you wherever you want to see.
0: Okay. That's fine, sir. I'm going to contact you and we're going to... There are certain things that I want to tell you and I don't want to say them on air, okay?
2: Sure.
0: All right, sir. All right, thank you for calling.
2: Thank you.
0: Enjoy the rest of your evening. All right. You see, I respect him for coming out to say this because a lot of men are going through this kind of challenge and they're just quiet about it. A lot of men are just dying in silence. Okay, why do you think we have more number of men dying and we have more women? When you call for widows, you have more widows than you have widowers. Why? Because the men are just dying, because men are going through a lot. And then one thing that women, I need you to understand is, don't ever, not just women, now men and women, everyone, don't let familiarity kill your relationship. Don't ever get to the point where you feel like, I know my partner. You begin to take your partner for granted. The things you're supposed to do to support each other, the things you're supposed to do to build each other, you stop doing those things. You just feel, I know this person, there's nothing this person can do, this person is not going anywhere. So this person is here. Whether the person likes it or not, the person is going to stay. So you don't take the person for granted. You treat the person badly with very little things, and you feel this person cannot even complain. You box the person in a place where you feel the person does not have a choice. This is man who's saying, I've not been eating in my own house for so many years. So many months now. He said, for 3 months, I've not been eating at home. And it doesn't even bother you. You see, let me quickly say this, right? Especially to Christian women, right? Who hinge under the umbrella of he cannot do anything. He can't go anywhere. He can't marry another woman. So I will do to him what I want to do. You see, I don't see this challenge happening mostly with Muslims. Why? Because they have kishui. If you're not going to give him food, another person will give him. If you're not going to do this, another person will do it. But here we have people who just, I won't do it, nobody should do it, and you're not going to get it anyway. I'm just going to do what I want to do, and you just live with it. There's nothing anybody can do about that. We can't do. The men have to survive. That's one of the reasons why we're having our captain's table. Those are some of the things we discuss. Men have to survive. Men have to survive. That's the truth. You cannot remain stagnant, holding on to something that is not working. I'm not saying leave your wife. No, that's not what I'm saying. But men have to find means of fixing certain areas. Today, if men come out to talk, they just attack them, shame them, you know, any which way the men turn, just come up and say something on social media as a man and see the attack you're going to get. They almost, anyway. Let's talk to the next person calling. Don't forget the number to call 090-2277-3806. Hello? Hello? Can you kindly speak up? I can't hear you. Hello? Okay. Please, when you're calling, turn down the volume of your radio set and don't put your phone on speaker so that we can get to hear you clearly and we get to communicate with you better. Hello?
2: Hello?
0: Good evening. What's your name and where are you calling from?
2: I'm calling from Plateau State.
0: Where in Plateau State, please?
2: Plateau State, North.
0: So, sir, what's the name of your area? Okay, that's just not.
2: Yes.
0: Okay. All right, so what can I do for you today? So what's your name again?
2: Yeah.
0: What's your name?
2: My name is Joseph.
0: Joseph, can you turn down the volume of your radio set?
2: Okay, no problem.
0: Okay. So what can I do for you today, Joseph?
2: I hear you talking about partnership. And you haven't talked about the men that they haven't got married.
0: What about the men? What do you want me to talk about men that have not married? What area?
2: They have to find work to do and survive.
0: It's a very important thing that men find what to do to survive, okay?
2: Yes.
0: Yeah, so it's, I agree with you.
2: Yes, that is what is happening in just Plateau State. Men didn't have work to do, so that they used to fight, do something else.
0: Okay, that's not a good thing.
2: Yes, thank you.
0: Thank you so much for your contribution, Joseph.
2: Thank you.
0: Welcome. Joseph is saying men should find what to do so they don't fight, right? So it's important. You know, this recently I was just thinking, I don't know, it's just me thinking. A lot of Nigerian youths are really trying. You know, we just have a failed system that is now making the youths look like they are lazy and jobless, but that's not true. The system in places that work is go to school, learn something, and you get a job. Nigerian youths go to school, graduate, and then you begin to look for a skill. Like you don't have any certificate. So it makes it look like you didn't do what you're supposed to do. In nations that are developed, there's a system, there's a work. There's a system that absorbs you when you're done with school. But here in Nigeria, it's not the same. Anyway, that's not what we're talking about. Let's talk about love. Hello? Hello?
3: Hello?
0: Can you kindly speak up? What's your name? Where are you calling from? Okay, please, if you're calling, turn down the volume of your radio set and don't put your phone on speaker. We can barely hear you if you do those things so that we can be able to communicate with you clearly. All right. Hello.
4: Hello. Good evening, sir.
0: Good evening. What's your name and where are you calling from? Sorry.
4: Good evening, sir.
0: Good evening. What's your name?
4: My name is Annie from Bukuru.
0: Your name is Annie.
4: Annie from Bukuru.
0: Annie from Bukuru.
4: Yes, sir.
0: All right, Annie, what can I do for you today?
4: Okay, I heard those first two callers, those men that they were complaining about their girlfriend loving the, what they want, what they have, not them.
0: Yes.
4: But I want them to know that if they should ask me that I know that there are some girls that they love them, but they don't love them. They rather love those that they don't love them. Because we women carry too, and we're suffering from.
0: I'm really liking what Annie is saying, but then it's a drop call. So Annie, call back. Let's hear you, okay? I really want to get your point. All right. Let's talk to the next person calling. Hello?
5: Yeah, good evening, sir.
0: Good evening. What's your name and where are you calling from?
5: My name is Eunice.
0: Thank you, Eunice. What can we do for you today?
5: Okay, sir. I'm married for 1.5 years now.
0: Okay.
5: So in my marriage, when we got married, my husband sent me to school. So he sent me to a nursing school. So whenever I'm in school and then I wanted to come home, like the man would not allow me to come home. So and then there was a time that the man was sick. So I just rushed home. And then
0: what's wrong? I don't know what's happening. That's another drop call. I have a concern that she's addressing her husband as the man.
1: Yeah, lots of women when we're not happy.
0: We're distant to him.
1: Yes,
0: but her, she said she's been married for 1.5 years. So let's assume she's not already used to my husband thing.
1: Yeah. This the man still feels most times now when new couple get into marriage and all, the wives are always interested in Dana, my husband can. So if you hear her say the man, she's not in a happy place. Yeah.
0: Okay, let's talk to the next person. Hello. Hello. Hello. Okay, call back. Okay. You see, a lot of times people don't get it. There's no relationship that don't have challenges. Oh, anyway. Hello.
3: Hello.
0: Good evening. What's your name and where are you calling from?
3: My name is Abdul Basit.
0: Okay, what can I do for you today, Abdul Basit?
3: I want to have my match.
0: You want to what?
3: Have my match.
0: Have your match?
3: Yes.
0: I don't understand that. Like match you up with a girl or something?
3: Yes.
0: Okay, we're not doing that now, okay? When we do that, we'll let you know. We'll announce it so that you can come find your match. Is that okay?
3: Okay, yes.
0: Thank you so much and enjoy the rest of your evening.
3: Okay, thanks.
0: Okay, just keep the calls coming. And then you can also send us messages, okay? Very soon, I'm going to be responding to the messages. But for now, let's go. Hello? Hello? Can you respond, please? Hello? Sorry, I can't hear you. Call us back. Let's talk. Okay. Hello? Hello?
6: Hello?
0: Yeah, what? Good evening. What's your name? Where are you calling from?
6: Good evening. It's still Alice from Bukuri. Sorry, I don't have enough
0: time. Sorry about that, Alice. So let's continue.
6: Okay, so what I was trying to say is that our men of nowadays, they don't like relationship. Like they don't, when you're genuine, you are there, not important. But when you are not there, you don't care, you don't desire to give their attention. So I think they deserve it, yes, they deserve it. I'm saying this out of pains and I just finished that kind of a relationship. You were there for me, it's like everything, like I think man doesn't value, doesn't appreciate all this and that. I don't understand. It's when you're proving difficulties, you see them like doing so yourself. Oh please, they deserve it. They deserve it.
0: Okay, so you're saying the men that are complaining, they deserve what's happening to them?
6: Yes, they deserve
0: okay.
6: Well, because
0: okay.
6: Don't take it.
0: Okay.
6: The person is there for money, but you are just there. I didn't mean she's not there for anything. She's not the one that you want. So this is how it please. If any man calls me now against seriously, I'm about to bother. Because I'm tired. My patience and everything has finished.
0: Okay. Can I ask another question?
6: Okay.
0: Do the women also deserve the way they have been? The women that are badly treated in relationships, do they deserve it?
6: They don't deserve it. Like we're the ones that we give the lion's share. Like we're the ones
0: so
6: that we're.
0: So women don't deserve it, but men deserve it.
6: Yes, because they're stubborn. So they don't.
0: Okay, the men are stubborn.
6: So men are stubborn. They're very stubborn.
0: Oh, okay, how old are you?
6: I'm 27 years old.
0: Okay. I really would have loved to hear your dating pattern, because you sound like you've been hurt and it has affected your perception about men. So
4: yes, I've been calling. I was so lucky for you people to answer my calls, because seriously, I'm tired of all these things. This relationship is making me bad. I just be crazy.
0: You know, a lot of times, because right? A lot of times, if you have the right information and you know the right thing to do, it will help you. Okay.
4: Okay.
0: Yeah, so I'm taking your number so that I can personally invite you for our hangout.
4: Okay.
0: And I hope that when you come, you're going to hear things that will help recalibrate your mind. Hopefully.
4: Okay. I hope so.
0: Are you in the city? Are you in the city of Jos?
4: Yes, I'm in Jos.
0: Okay, that's fine. So we'll contact you, okay?
4: Fine. Okay, so.
0: All right, thank you for calling.
4: Thank
0: enjoy
4: you
0: the
4: so
0: rest
4: much.
0: Of the evening.
4: I really love this show and keep it up there.
0: Thank you so much.
4: You're welcome.
0: All right, enjoy the rest of your evening.
4: And you too, bye.
0: All right. She sounds like she's been hurt and all, and I really understand, okay? A lot of times when you go through things, it kind of affects you. So we're going to go through the messages that we have, and I'm going to be responding to the messages.
1: All right.
0: What do we have?
1: Excuse me. This one here says, good evening, I'm Joy, and I have a question. Is it okay for a girl of 18 years old to be in a romantic relationship with her teacher of 30 years old? Thank you.
0: All right. You know, a lot of times, certain things work, and most of the times it doesn't work. So this is a teacher who is more experienced, who is 30, and you're 18. The concern here is why your student in the first place. I've seen where we have teacher-student kind of relationship, but for this particular one, I don't just know. My spirit doesn't just pick, but then my spirit is my spirit. My spirit doesn't have to pick for it to be right. So my take here is, I don't think you should dive into a relationship with your teacher now. Don't. If your teacher really likes you, the teacher should just wait a little. Next question.
1: This one says, good evening. Excuse me. I fell in love with a girl, and she is like a friend to me, and I don't know how to tell her how I feel. Please help me. I really love her. I'm Nehemiah from
0: Biladi. Okay, Nehemiah, you're in love with your friend and you don't know how to tell her. Like, one of the ways that work, Nehemiah, is for you to reintroduce yourself to her differently. Probably you're her friend now, there's a place she has placed you, and just switching is going to be weird. So what you should do is to give her some distance, probably a month, a week, with very little communication, no explanation, nothing, just bail out. And then when you return, you reintroduce yourself, this time around not as her friend, but someone who likes her. So what do? You just cut off communication and just go EWO. She doesn't even know where you've been and all. Then all of a sudden you just come back one day and act differently. You just come straight, hi, how are you doing? Let's just go out on a date. Can we just go out and eat and talk? Once you go out, you just tell her, I see you differently, and all that, and all that, and all that. Next question. Next.
1: This one says, happy Sunday, sir. Honestly speaking, I learned a lot from this program. I had endured some degree of disrespect from my wife, but working on myself really changed the game. I was trying to quit, but hey, I'm enjoying it. Last week, she reported me to my pastor and she said she doesn't understand me.
0: Okay. Okay. Okay. Okay. Next question. I have to respond to this. I don't know if it's positive. I don't know. It's positive for him. Okay. I'm not clear. Well, let's take the next question.
1: Okay, just a moment. This one says, says, my name is Amos YC. I see a woman, I really love her, like I will cut off my head. This is serious love. Let me take this. Just a moment, please. Okay. My name is Amos YC. I see a woman, I really love her, like I will cut off my head. And I don't know how to talk to her or to convince her to know the love that I have for her.
0: Okay, well, I see this man will never know unless you speak with her. So you owe yourself to let her know how you feel. And don't cut off your head, please. You need your head to be able to
1: be able to be in a relationship.
0: Because your mouth is on your head. You need your mouth to talk to her about it, okay? You know, sometimes you put someone on a pedestal because you don't really know the person and you're overthinking this thing. One of the things I'll tell you, I see you would have to walk up to her and tell her exactly this. If you can tell her this thing you just told me, it took a long way. Like, just tell her, I really like you, that I feel like cutting off my head.
1: Just to show you how much I love you.
0: You can say that in a cocky way, looking at her and being very calm about it. But you have to walk up to her to let her know. Next question.
1: I'm Timothy Valentine Michael Bunu. There's this girl I have been with for about 3 to 4 months now. She told me she loves me. I want to be convinced. What are the signs to know that she truly loves me? Because I love her and I want to settle with her. I would like to get some details from you on how to see her.
0: It's one of the challenges that people have is when they like someone and they like it too much, because of how they are raised and their love pattern, they go into panic mode. Like, now that I like this person so much, I don't want to lose this person. So what do I do? And a lot of times this is coming from a place of trauma. How do I mean? A lot of people have had reasons to doubt the people they really love. That's their primary caregivers. Let me give an example of something we do in this part of the world. Let me give you this example. A child loves the mother so much, and the child hates to be alone without the mother, right? So anytime the mother wants to leave, the child will cry. And instead of the mother to be honest with the child, this is what African mothers do, or African parents generally. They'll be like, go and pick your slippers. Before the child goes to pick the slippers, the mother have gone. And the child returns and the mother is gone. The child begins to experience first heartbreak at a very tender age. So the child will cry until that child keeps quiet. What the parent doesn't understand is you're teaching that child not to trust anyone that he or she loves. Secondly, you know, with fathers and daughters, this is a very common situation. But let me just stay here. Let me not go very deep on this. Back to what I'm trying to say. So with this love pattern now, the child now begins to develop doubt and all. So this child is now an adult and falls in love with someone. And then the next thing is that insecurity, that trauma kicks in. And the child is afraid. What if this person goes and never comes back? So what do I do to keep this person so this person never leaves? And that's the kind of question I'm receiving here. He wants to get everything right so he doesn't lose this person. You see, when a relationship is meant, the relationship that is meant to work will happen naturally. I'm not saying you won't put effort and all, but a lot of times you're not going to be scared. You're just going to be you. If the person wants to leave, fine. You trust in God's abundance, that if this person leaves, then this person is not the one for me. But I'm not going to lose myself. I'm going to just be me and do the right things and the things I need to do to make the relationship progress. While I step back to receive, I'm not just going to keep doing without receiving. Because no relationship works with both parties not giving. Both parties have to involve. If one person just gives and the other one receives, at the end of the day, there's going to be issues in that relationship. But I'm not saying people are going to give and receive equally. There's always one person who loves the other person more in every relationship. There's always one person who does more for the other person in every relationship. It's not equal. But at least the other person does too. Right? And then there are deeper explanations to these things. I won't be able to bring them here. Because there's an advantage of the person that does. And there's a disadvantage to the person that doesn't. Many people don't understand that aspect, but that's something subsequent, maybe in hangouts and all that, I get to teach. So you get to know which position you are and why you're doing what you're doing.
1: I'm looking forward to that teaching.
0: So but a lot of times these things happen like that, right? So this, in this kind of situation, what I'm going to advise you is learn. The only way you can overcome some of this thing is to go against your feelings. It's like swimming against the current of the river. Like, this is what my mind is telling me to do, but I'm just going to hold it and just be myself. All right. When I'm trying to search, sometimes it's just don't do anything. Just be you and just let it flow. Don't be scared. If it doesn't work, who dies, who gets injured? Relax and just be yourself. Next question.
1: Good evening, sir and ma. It's been a while and I've missed this program a lot. I'm currently in a relationship and I pray it works. I'm Teye Job from Bukuru. God bless you.
0: Teye, we're praying with you. We trust God that it will work. Next question.
1: Good day, ma and sir. How are you doing? I love your show. I am a girl in a relationship. And my question is, how do I know if my boyfriend is cheating on me? Because I have been noticing some changes, like ignorance.
0: Ignoring or what?
1: Yeah, like he's ignoring her. This is Adanna from Agingi.
0: Okay, Adanna, a lot of times it's not even...
1: Adama.
0: You know, when a plateau man is pronouncing Igbo names, sometimes you get it wrongly. All right, Adama, this is what I need you to understand, okay? Sometimes you don't need to catch up the person cheating. How the person treats you, if you're not comfortable with certain things, talk about it. If you see signs that you're not comfortable with in that relationship, don't be scared. Talk about it. Say, I don't understand why this is happening. I don't feel... to always learn to say what the action makes you feel. I feel left in the dark, and this is beginning to make me doubt you, because I don't understand this. If you're seeing patterns that suggest to you that the person is cheating, patterns that shows you that something is wrong, talk about it. Don't wait until you catch the person. Don't wait until all those investigations, they're not necessary. If you see things that you don't understand, talk about it. Bring it up. Have that conversation with the person for clarity's sake. And if the person is not giving you clarity, then you're dating, learn to take an action that will protect you. Next question.
1: I'm so in love with this guy, though we dated and broke up, but I just can't get him off my mind, off my head. We are distant from each other. He's a uniform personnel, claiming to be busy, but I need more from him. And he's also a lifesaver. And I pray... I don't get this line, but she's hoping that he knows that she's still interested. What would she do? She said, we actually had a dialogue. His response was that he has responsibilities, especially from home, but I told him that we can keep going on as friends. Neither am I desperate.
0: Yes, you are. I think you are, because this is you saying this guy is an ex. He's an ex for a reason. Certain things didn't work, but you can't get him off your mind. That you can't get him off your mind is not a reason to reconnect with him. In the first place, what went wrong? Something went wrong, right? If those things don't change, why would you want to go back? A lot of times, you know, the reason why you're going back is not genuine, because that same problem will come up again, except if something miraculous happened. So this is it. It's you trying to, you know, it's only natural for you to feel the way you're feeling, especially when you really like the person. That's something I want you to understand. When you really like someone, these things will happen, right? You can't just break up with someone and just expect that you're going to be fine. Your emotions are going to go haywire. You're going to want to be with the person at all times. You're going to want to be, because you've always enjoyed the person's company. But this is it. You have to go through detoxing. There are so many things you have to do away. Everything and anything that reminds you of that person, cut that thing off. Block the person. Don't check the person's status. Don't look at the person on social media and all that. Sometimes you need to consciously remove the things that remind you of that person. And you need to trust that you will find someone else. but you can't find someone else holding on to the smell of his perfume, checking his status, following up and down and all. That's obsession. You can't find another with that energy. You need a better energy that will attract another man, not the energy you're having now. That frequency will not attract. There won't be connection, okay? So for your sake, you need, for you to help yourself, you'll need to first and foremost remove the things that remind you of him all around you, so that you can be open to meeting other people in the right frame of mind. And it's not going to be easy. Don't expect that we broke up now and I have to be fine tomorrow and I have to forget another guy tomorrow. No. Sometimes you need to go through the pain of healing. Sometimes you need, don't break the circle of what you're going through right now. Allow the feeling. It will hurt. It, you know, like I love to use this popular saying on social media, Yakubu, manage. It will do you like you're going to die, but you'll not die. Is that clear? You're going to feel like you're going to die, but you will not die. Okay, sometimes our blessings are there behind the obstacles that we have to cross. A lot of us give up in between. A lot of us are not ready to go through the emotional discomfort, the mental stress that comes. But most times, if you can endure and work through it, when you're done, you're done. Next question, please.
1: I was in a serious relationship, but now the relationship is somehow, anyhow, but we still love each other, but we still want to move on. Ambrose J.
0: You know, people need to realize that you have to fix your house. Under chaos, sometimes you just need to do the right things, little step by step. Let me take this. Do I understand? Am I answering the question very well?
1: They love each other. They've broken up. They love each other. They want to see how they can all move, I think, back together. Something.
0: Okay. Let's go to the next question. Amma.
1: Okay. This one is asking when the next hangout will be.
0: Okay. We're going to be announcing it very soon. Hopefully, next week we'll announce the next hangout. And we hope that those people asking are going to actually take
1: the
0: initiative to leave their homes and attend the hangout.
1: This one says, good evening. First, I really commend you on this program. God is using you to mend broken relationships and marriages. May God bless and reward you. I sent you a message about an issue almost affected. Okay, I sent you a message about an issue that almost affected my marriage. Your advice to stay strong and keep pushing forward. I heed your advice, and by the grace, things are getting better. Keep praying for us. Do have a good night rest.
0: Thank you.
1: My coach, good evening. I'm Mr. Klings from Kerang. Sir, my own case is that when I approach a girl, at first she will agree. She will agree with me. She will agree with me. Along the line, the girl will begin to tell me she is no more interested in me. Sir, what's always happening to me in every relationship I come across? In every relationship I come across, I need your help on this, my boss.
0: Can you say that again?
1: Okay, this one says, my coach, good evening. I am Mr. Clean from Kerang. Sir, my own case is that when I approach a girl, at first she will agree with me along the line. Along the line, the girl will begin to tell me she is no longer interested in me. Sir, that's what's always happening to me in every relationship. In every relationship I come across, I need your help on this issue.
0: Okay, you know, we need to hear your story. What do you do when you fall in love? How do you go about it? What are the things that you do that is making the girls change their minds? Probably you're getting it wrong somewhere. Until we get your story, we'll not be able to just tell why this happens. If you can walk me through three of your previous relationships, then I'll be able to know what you're getting wrong and how to fix it. Until you give me the story, I won't be able to say much right now. Next question.
1: Good evening, Sir Anma. I always enjoy your program. There's this guy we started dating February this year. We had been talking through phone calls without visiting each other. but he visited me early this month. But after he visited last week, he stopped picking my calls and stopped responding to my text message. And now he's back again, and he doesn't feel he has done me wrong. What will I do? I'm Sarah.
0: Take that again. Sorry.
1: Good evening, sir and ma. I always enjoy your program. There's this guy we started dating in February this year. We have been talking through phone calls without visiting each other. But he visited me early this month. After he visited last week, he stopped picking my calls and stopped responding to my text messages. And now he is back again, and he doesn't feel he has done me wrong. What will I do? I'm Sarah.
0: You know, sometimes people use this hot and cold thing as a manipulative strategy in dating and relationship. If you're secure as a girl, you won't take anyone seriously until the person is consistent, right? You know, dating is like, let's see how this goes, right? It's not, you know, mistake that people make is you just see someone and you fall in love with the person instantly without the person doing anything to deserve it. Okay, fine. Attraction is not a choice. You can just see someone and you're attracted to the person and you just like the person without the person doing anything. But for you to be in a committed relationship with the person, you will have to study the person. You have to give the person some chance to prove to you that the person really wants to be with you. And proving has to do with consistency, right? So someone who you met in February comes to see you and the person just disappears and the person appears. The person is just showing you who he is. It's you who is imagining a relationship already. This is you now seeing who the person is for you to decide if you really want to be with this person. You can like someone so much and not have a relationship with the person. I like you. I really wish I have a relationship with you. But you don't have what it takes for us to have a relationship. Because this is not the kind of relationship I want to have. So you should learn to be able to discipline. It's you now to tell yourself, this is not the right guy for me. I can't have a relationship with someone who is inconsistent. Someone who doesn't show up. It takes two people willing to put in effort for a relationship to work. Right? I rather advise people to be with someone who puts in effort that, anyway, let me not even say it the way I want to say it. But then, the important thing here is you don't have a relationship yet. This guy is showing you who he is. So it's your decision. Do you want to be with a guy like this? What do you want me to do to tell you what you can do to get him to be consistent? No, it doesn't work that way. Right? It's best that you're dealing with someone who naturally likes you already. Not someone who you have to start convincing and all that, because you're already wishing. You see, people make this mistake a lot. People imagine as a perfect relationship with a complete stranger they don't know. Your imagination is influencing your decisions. You've already liked the guy and you've imagined the future with him, especially when the guy looks good and dresses well and all that. You've already imagined a future with the guy, and then you're hoping that the guy will act accordingly so that you should be able to achieve your imagination. My sister, it doesn't work that way. The only thing you should bank on is the reality on how this guy treats you and how consistent he is. Next question, ma'am.
1: Okay, this one says, good evening, producer. I truly love your show because when I think there is no hope, your program always rekindles the love in both sides.
0: Okay, thank you so much.
1: Good evening, sir and ma. I'm having a serious problem with my girlfriend. Just because I failed to buy her a new iPhone. I love her so much, I don't want to lose her, but I don't have the money. I don't know what to do. My name is Danny Cole from Lamingo.
0: Sorry, check that.
1: Good evening, sir and ma. I'm in a serious relationship with a girl, with my girlfriend. Just because I failed to buy her a new iPhone. I love her so much, I don't want to lose her, but I don't have the money. I don't know what to do. My name is Danny Cole.
0: Okay, Danny Cole, right?
1: Lamingo, yeah.
0: This is what I want you to understand. Cut your coat according to your size. If you don't have it and she's leaving you for it, right? She's doing you a favor. Why? Because you're dating someone who is with you for that. If you can't afford it, what would you now do? Go steal? I really wish you were calling. I'll ask you what you do, how old are you and all that. Because making an unrealistic demand on you is not being fair to you. That's the first part. You don't want to be with anyone who is not considerate. You don't want to be with anyone who doesn't consider you, who doesn't understand. Someone who doesn't understand your season. Do you get? And if she doesn't, she's not the girl for you. You like her, someone you don't want to lose her. That's where the problem is. Next question.
1: Good evening. What are the tips for someone living with the person who hardly appreciates you? He doesn't even take care of your bills as his wife. Favor from Joss.
0: Oh, okay. This is it. Okay, Favor. The thing here is, attend our hangout. The last hangout we had it with mostly married women and single ladies, and few single ladies, but mostly married women. We took our time to explain and teach certain things that will help in this kind of situation, right? So right now, I'm going to advise you, Favor. You're here in Joss. Attend our hangout. People, like I said, people just want a quick fix. Come get knowledge that will help you forever. Help you generation to generation. You will know and you will teach your daughters. But I don't know why people don't want to put in the effort to learn. So, Favor, please try. Let's look at the next message.
1: Okay. This one says, good evening, sir and ma. I have a guy I love so much and he loves me too. He broke up with his ex before we started dating. Now that I'm already dating him, she is now telling other people that I backstabbed her. I really want to make peace with her, but she doesn't want to talk to me because she is still angry, and right from time we have never been friends. I'm confused. Should I make peace with her or should I let her be? Happy from Rayfield.
0: Yeah, a lot of times if you've not hurt anyone, right? It's not your place to force certain relationships to happen. But what do you think?
1: Yeah. I think so too.
0: All right, next question.
1: Is it right for a girl to fall in love with a man who is 15 years older than her?
0: Okay, I've seen some of this kind of relationships work, right? But then it all depends on both of you. It's still the same relationship principles, rules apply regardless of the age, right? If both of you are willing to make it work, to put in the work and put in the effort, and you love each other, it will work. I remember one time there's one of my girls under my tutorship met me and showed me a man who is really interested in marrying her, but she had concerns about his age and all. And I asked her a couple of questions. Do you like him? Does he take care of you and all that? Today they are happily married with two amazing kids. And she's doing very fine. They're doing very fine, all right? So if this person really likes you and all, and he ticks all the boxes, there's nothing wrong with settling and marrying, okay? It's been an amazing evening. It's an amazing time. Thank you guys for following the show. Thank you guys for believing in what we do. Thank you for always listening. Thank you for tuning in to Silverbird's Rhythm, 93.7 FM. Just this show is only on Silverbird's Rhythm. My name is Wudel Goyoma, aka Papa Wu, your dating coach and expert. Together with my beautiful, amazing wife, Esther Woodell Goyoma. Thank you guys for believing in what we do. You'll have been listening to another radio station, but you choose to listen to us, not because we're all that, but because you believe in us. Thank you. And because you're taking your relationship seriously, thank you so much. Have an amazing evening. And I want to appreciate DJ Smiles for holding it down. What an amazing gentleman, making sure you hear us and doing the things that he needs to do. We're going to be leaving you guys with this amazing, amazing song from Living Scroll. Enjoy the rest of your evening.
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